gonna work it out. The brothers gonna work it out. The brothers gonna work it out. The brothers gonna work it out. The brothers gonna work it out.

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Rhythm and knowledge. If I rewind, my baby. 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

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If you mutilated, would you cry? Would you cry for me?

0: 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Get my. I think I need some water. I need some water. Oops,
1: it's stuck to it. Yeah, that'll be great. I was just hearing using.
0: People often ask me if I have any words of advice for young people. Words of advice for young people. Well, here are a few simple admonitions for young and old. Never interfere in a boy and girl fight.

0: religious, son of a bitch. Get it in writing. His word isn't worth shit, not with a good lord telling him how to fuck you on the deal. Words of advice for young people. Words of advice for young people. Avoid fuck-ups. You all know the type. Anything they have anything to do with, no matter how good it sounds, turns into a disaster. Do not offer sympathy to the mentally ill. Tell them firmly, I am not paid to listen to this drivel. You are a terminal fool.
1: Words of advice for

Haven't you forgotten something, Gramps? In order to feel something, you have to be there. You have to be 18. You're not 18, you are 78. Old fool sold his soul for a strap-on. Well, I always try the easy ones first. So how about an honorable bargain? You always wanted to be a doctor. Well, now's your chance. Why, you can become a great healer and benefit humanity. What's wrong with that? Just about everything. There are no honorable bargains involving exchange of qualitative merchandise like souls for quantitative merchandise like time and money. So piss off, Satan, and don't take me for dumber than I look. As an old junk pusher told me, watch whose money you pick up. Words of advice for young people. Words of advice for young people. Words of advice for young people. Words of advice for young people. People often ask me if I have any words of advice for young people.

what I do. If you were me, if I were you, sometimes it's nice to have a place to go.

Our story begins on a Sunday afternoon, just between Halfway Tree and Spanish Town, where a young boy, not yet the cock of the walk he would soon become, was lying on the grass and taking in the sweet and sensuous scent of hibiscus that languidly lilted along the summer breeze. It was at this precise moment that he saw her. Her walk was soft and delicate with a thaumaturgical touch that only a rabbi's daughter could have. Before their eyes had even met, her luminous lips had already lured him in. Salvation winked with the promise of a bris held at pinnacle, and a congregation of sages bunny-hopping and chicken-dancing to Yiddish minto. Then their eyes linked, an eon blinked, Amharic vows were scried upon their hearts. Just to think, this could all be with a phrenectomy and a few words of love.

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Like everything that's come before, you are gone. The idiot's dissonant roar. That exquisite gong struck down.

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But it was then I had to say.

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0: And then what happened?
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That's what I do the best. 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

0: μια ζωντανή ηχογράφηση του 1969 και το βρίσκουμε στο άλμπουμ που λέγεται You Can't Do That On The Stage Anymore, Volume 1.
1: All right, there's a green Chevy, license number 650BN in Barry's lot. Gotta move it. I repeat, there's a green Chevy, license number 650BN in Barry's lot.
2: There's a 54. There's
1: a what?
2: A 54.
1: There's a 54 what? Please, do yourself a favor and move your short before somebody takes it away. They're serving burgers in the back. If you go for burgers, you'll love the burgers here. They have some burgers in this place when you open them up, you know. If you hold them like this and go way in the back where nobody can see you. Some people eat them that way. What? What about Philadelphia? That's it.

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Louie Louie is the same as the other song with one extra note. They mean just about the same thing.

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And I'm still willing. And I was out on the road late at night. I seen my pretty Alice in every headlight. Alice, Dallas, Alice.

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0: night. 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
1: And then they kicked him round the cell. 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